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It honestly brought tears to my eyes.

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So last night at the MTV Video Music Awards, Kacey Musgraves honored Dolly Parton with such an emotional performance of I Will Always Love You.

So Shaboozy is having fun right now at the MGM Music Hall at Fenway. And if you have FOMO because you're not there, it's all good. 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

So I got a topic I want to discuss next hour. I want to hear from you on this. Hey, why do you like country music? That seems random, but I'd like to know your answer. Do you got an answer to that? Why do you like country music? We'll talk about this next hour, 866-607-8383.

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1: 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Why do you like country music? 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

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Coming up at 6, it's Bobby Bones on 101.7 The Bull. Continuing this conversation, why do you like country music? I legitimately want to know your answer. 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

It's After Midnight with me, Granger Smith, on 101.7 The Bull. Thanks for listening, Boston. London gave us the first modern police force on this day. Do you know what year? Could you even guess? I'll tell you that, plus some other things that went down on this day in history in two songs.

Stick around, Boston. Coming up at 6, it's Bobby Bones on 101.7 The Bull. I brought this up last hour. The question's very simple. Why do you like country music? Let me know. Think about that and call me 866-607-8383.

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1: Hey, Granger Smith, thanks for keeping me company on my drive home. 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Keep playing good songs. Thanks, buddy.
0: 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Thank you for calling.

0: This is After Midnight with me, Granger Smith, on 101.7 The Bull. Next up, Ann Hudson joining us to dish out some Nashville news and what's on deck.
1: Granger, did you see this? Ella Langley getting what I've seen as like her first kind of negative media attention. I'll explain. Coming up in your Nashville news next.

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This is After Midnight with me, Granger Smith, on 101.7 The Bull. Four times the legal limit and driving the wrong way, this guy wasn't just drunk. He was real drunk. And it's not even the first time he got caught. Earl is going to share more about this guy coming up next.

Overnights aren't for everyone. 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

Stick around, Boston. Coming up at 6, it's Bobby Bones on 101.7 The Bull. I brought this up last hour. I've gotten some good phone calls. I'm asking about your fall traditions. What do you do in the fall? 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
1: Yo, what's up, Granger? It's Josh from Anniston, Alabama. Calling, driving on my way home from work. I appreciate y'all's good music. 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
0: What's up, Josh? Appreciate you calling, brother. Thank you.

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It's After Midnight with me, Granger Smith, on 101.7 The Bull. Thanks for listening, Boston. London gave us the first modern police force on this day. Do you know what year? Could you even guess? I'll tell you that, plus some other things that went down on this day in history in two songs. New truck, big

0: loves talking about history, and he's even got the diploma to prove it. It's time for This Day in History on After Midnight with Granger Smith.
1: On this day, September the 29th, 1829, the first modern police force began in London. 1913, the inventor of the diesel engine, Rudolf Diesel, vanished. 1948, Hamlet premiered at the Park Avenue Theater. 1954, Willie Mays performed his famous over-the-shoulder catch during one of the games of the World Series. 1988, Stacey Allison became the first American woman to reach the peak of Mount Everest. Some famous birthdays include the singing cowboy Gene Autry, rock and roll legend Jerry Lee Lewis, pop singer Halsey, and the star of the NBC show This Is Us, Chrissy Metz. Those are just a few things that went down.

Stick around, Boston. Coming up at 6, it's Bobby Bones on 101.7 The Bull. Hey, I've got an open phone line anytime. My number is 866-607-8383. Hit me up sometime and share what you're up to, where you're listening from, what you're doing on the third shift. Again, my number is 866-607-8383. Thank you for being here on After Midnight.

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1: What's going on, Mr. Granger Smith? This is Jeff, calling all the way from Wisconsin. You're keeping me alive and keeping me well, listening to the Big 98. I appreciate it. I know I hadn't called in a while, but I just wanted to say, hey, working the midnight shift, doing the best I can with what God has given. Thank you, and just keep doing and playing those great hits.
0: Jeff, I appreciate you so much, man. Thanks for calling.

0: This is After Midnight with me, Granger Smith, on 101.7 The Bull. Next up, Ann Hudson joining us to dish out some Nashville news. Ann, what's on deck?
1: Granger, did you see this? Ella Langley getting what I've seen as like her first kind of negative media attention. I'll explain. Coming up in your Nashville news next.

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2: Here we go. Come on, Bobby. Bobby
1: Bones. Transmitting across America. Now turn it
3: 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Yeah. 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
5: Coming up, drama regarding the work Christmas party. We're not even in October yet. So we'll get into that. Also, I think Lunchbox is going to be upset regarding something that has to do with his high school. So that's coming up. We're also going to do a little game. Actors who have changed their names. I'll give you the real name of the very famous actor. Tell me if you can name the actor.
2: Okay.
5: Ooh. Sound fun or no?
7: Yeah, sounds great.
5: Okay, okay. We got all that coming up. We got a good show. Let's get started now. Bobby.

0: 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Yes, Bobby Bones. So I've injured my coccyx.
1: What?
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0: It's the tailbone, the bottom. Yeah.
1: 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Oh.
0: Yeah, the tip of it hurts so bad.
3: The tip of the tailbone?
0: Yes. And I thought it was my butt because I've had issues where I've like torn it. But I have a coccyx injury. And so what I have is a disease called coccidinia.
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1017 The Bull. So you know who Ella co-wrote that song with, right? Miranda Lambert. In fact, Miranda produced a lot of Ella's Dandelion album. Well, on Friday, Miranda's putting out a new album, and the first track is a collaboration with Ella. I got a clip for you next.

Stabbing the Bull. Are you ready for snakeskin boots on Friday? It's Samantha Joe, Miranda Lambert. She's putting out her next album, Crisco, which is a mix of country and disco. The first song on there is a collaboration with her good friend, Ella Langley, a little something called Snakeskin Boots. Take a listen to this.

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Tonight, wild card round, Red Sox versus the Yankees. They are playing in New York. 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

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We're giving you four chances today to score yourself tickets to Zach Bryan Friday and Saturday at Gillette. 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
1: 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They're going to be at the Cabot on Halloween. 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

101.7 The Bull. 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Close to Salem? I got some more details for you that I'll give you next. Here's Morgan.

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So this coming weekend, we got Zach Bryan, two nights at Gillette. Coming up next hour around this time, I'll give you the chance to win tickets to both nights. When you win, you also have a shot at an upgrade to the floor, 1240.

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White's having the bold Taylor Swift, who debuted a new music video for Patient Zero during the VMAs the other night. I mean, it had a twist at the end. If you didn't watch it yet, watch it. Why is he

Ella Langley, now 24 weeks at number one. 108.7 The Bull. Coming up on Friday, Dustin Lynch putting out a new collaboration. I'll tell you with who next. Gotta go.

What always have in the bowl? So you realize October 1st is officially on Thursday, right? It's Amanda Joe. And we got some big album releases coming our way in October. On Friday, we've got new Miranda Lambert. On the 30th, Dustin Lynch putting out a new album, Clean Slate. But this Friday, he's going to put out an early release that features Ashley Cook. Okay.

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Coming up, less than 10 minutes, I will give you a Zach Bryan song title. 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
0: 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You're going to the shows Friday and Saturday at Gillette, and now you have a shot at an upgrade floor seat. So fingers crossed on that. Brandon will give you your next chance to win tickets. 340.

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101.7 The Bull. 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Thanks to our friends at Upside Services, basically commercial-free this hour. Got some Parmalee on the way. Miles Smith right now. A little Lauren Elena and Chase Matthew for you.

108's Having the Bull. On Friday, we got a new collaboration featuring Ella Langley. Miranda and Ella on Snakeskin Boots. We're going to have the world premiere. It's so good. This one, we're loving this one too. Here's Ko and Ella.

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points having the bold boxes hit country on Friday. Dustin Lynch is putting out a new collaboration with Ashley Cook. How you been? Yeah, we'll celebrate for New Music Friday. Right now, it's the latest.

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Hardy been teasing some new stuff on his social. I think we're going to have some new music from him to celebrate coming up on Friday. One you know very well, here's Truck Bed.

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Crazy that Luke Combs right there is running it back in July next year. He's on 101.7 The Bull. Happy Tuesday. It's Brandon Clay checking in. How about we give you a little taste of some odd July concerts with Zach Bryan. Friday and Saturday. You want tickets to both? Okay, we got you. And a chance at some floor seat upgrades, too. All you need is to just have us on for the next, like, 4 hours, because we're giving away so many tickets every hour.

last couple days of September, huh? Already. Which I feel like we're due for some new music from Morgan Wallen right there on 101.7 The Bull. Title track to that album, back in like May of 2025, that one released. So, yeah, it's been a hot minute, huh? I know we got a couple new songs from Ella Langa this year.

assuming that Love is Blind is happening in Boston, or at least they're having contestants from Boston. That'll be an interesting watch. I don't think I recognize anyone, which I think is a good thing, right? It's 101.7 The

couple of songs about love here on 101.7 The Bull. That one from Morgan Wallen. How about this one from Ella Langley? You know what else I'm sure you love? Our free tickets. And we got a lot of them to Zach Bryan before the shows on Friday and Saturday. Not only are you going to get into one, but how about both shows? A pair of tickets to each night. And all you need to do is have us on at 3:40 to qualify.

see a lot of Stella Lefty in Boston the next couple of months. She's got a show lined up in November at the Royale, and then she's headlining the MGM Music Hall in January. Where I was at last night for the Shibuzy concert, it's such a good spot. It's 101.7 The Bull.

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think of it, since I just played you Morgan Wallen right there, the last time I was at a country show at Gillette was Morgan Wallen right there, I think. It was like last August. It's crazy. So that's the same case for you, and you're due for a country show. How about two of them? I'm talking Zach Bryan at Gillette this weekend. Friday night, Saturday night, you might need to clear your schedule because you could be going to both concerts. All you need from me is to tell you to call 101.7 The Bull. We'll do that at 3:40 this hour, and then if you miss it, we'll do it the rest of the afternoon. Once an hour today. How's that sound?

me from going to the Shaboozy show last night. What a crowd, too. It was awesome. Everyone was dancing, moving, especially when I heard this song live. So underrated. It's called Cowgirl from Shaboozy Now, and it's on 101.

0: You know, come to think about it, the last time I went to a country show at Gillette was for Morgan Wallen. That was over a year ago, like in August.
1: Isn't that crazy?
0: This song didn't even exist then. So let's, if that's the case for you, let's get you to Gillette for a couple of concerts this weekend. Yeah, you heard me. Two of them. We'll talk after Ella Langley and Morgan.

was a place to go. Load the truck up, hit the dirt road. Jump the barbed wire, spread the word. 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Jack and Jim were a few good men. 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Man, that talk is getting old. You better mind your business, man. Watch your mouth. 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I'm tired of talking, man. Y'all ain't listening.

to be. You want to be at Gillette for both nights at Zach Bryan? Well, you found the right place. 1017 The Bull's going to hook you up with a pair of tickets now. 877-867-1017. Caller 20 right now. It's as easy as being the 20th caller to get you into not one, but two nights at Gillette to see Zach Bryan. Arguably one of the biggest shows.

0: is in Cambridge on the other line right now. I got to ask, are you free Friday and Saturday night?
1: Yes.
0: Good to know, because we're going to need you to go to Gillette Stadium for both Zach Bryan concerts. You're caller 20.
1: Oh, my God.
0: Let's go.
1: Oh, man, I'm so excited. Oh,
0: just
1: my God.
0: Just easy as that. You're caller number 20, and you had the cue to call. We'll give you a couple more chances to win.

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no more rain, no problem, huh? Just need the sun now. Whatever. Hey, appreciate you hanging out with us. 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Trying to get you a pair of tickets to a big show this weekend. Let's talk more details this hour.

here that tomorrow's already Wednesday or that it's also the last day of September. Like, October is on Thursday. What? Are you kidding me? I'm low-key excited, though. I'd be lying if I said I wasn't. It's 101.7 The Bull.

Let's see how well you were listening earlier on 101.7 The Bull. Can you answer the Zach Bryan trivia question that I asked, well, like not even 5 minutes ago on The Bull? Let's do it. 877-867-1017. Phone lines are officially open. First caller to get the correct answer. We'll be seeing him this weekend. Not just on Friday, but also Saturday night, too, on 101.7

0: phone lines. Who's this?
1: Christina.
0: Hi, Christina. You're caller 20. Where are you calling from?
1: Somerville.
0: So, real question. Are you a true Zach Bryan fan?
1: I am. I went last year. Oh, not last year. The last time he was in Gillette, but I had the flu. So, like, I didn't have the greatest experience. So, I'm trying to get my redemption arc here.
0: No, I love that for you. Did you stay the whole time last time?
1: I did stay the whole entire time.
0: All right, so.
1: Even though I was dying, I stayed the whole time.
0: You should know the answer to this trivia question, then, to win both tickets. What's the last song that he always ends with on his tours?
1: Revival.
0: Yo, let's go. That's too easy, Christina. Come on.
1: Amazing. Oh, my God.
0: And just like that, you're going to Friday night and Saturday at Gillette for Zach Bryan's tour. And you might have a chance at some seat upgrades, too, since you're now qualified. We'll be doing that on Friday. And give someone another chance to win. Same time next hour on The Bull.
2: 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What's up? I know it's late, but I knew you'd pick it up.

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pun intended since you're listening to the radio now, but Morgan Wallen right there has been kind of radio silent ever since dropping that song earlier in the summer. And then he dropped another one 2 weeks ago, but that's kind of about it. Not a lot of Instagrams, no TikToks. He's got to be cooking up something, right? I'm banking on an album before the end of the year. That's what I'm trying to at least manifest on the bull.

played a show at the Xfinity Center this past summer. He's on 101.7 The Bull. He's also teasing something on his Instagram that might be hinting at new music on October 2nd. At least that's what his caption says in the post. I'm thinking, oh, that's a while out, right? Yeah, no, that's Friday. Like, October is very soon.

Saving the best for last on 101.7 The Bull. At least for the day, because we've got so many Zach Bryan tickets that we got to hand out by Friday nights when he's in town for Friday and Saturday night show at Gillette Stadium. We're going to get you to both right now. Caller 20, they're all yours, but you got to call me and get them. 877-867-1017. 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

So no surprise, Ella Langley's got another number one song this week, and it just so happens to be this one. 24 weeks straight. Isn't that crazy? On the Billboard Hot 100. Another week reminder that we need to hear this one live, like, in Boston yesterday. Like, please announce a tour, Ella. I mean, so far, Kenny Chesney has, Luke Combs, and maybe she's next.

actually crazy to think about how many concerts we had this year, from Megan Maroney to Chris Stapleton at Fenway, even Noah Conrad here at Fenway Park. And there's more where that came from, trying to get you tickets to two shows this weekend. Let's talk next on The Bull.

0: successful summer concert season. Now that we're turning the page to October this week, I forgot that was a thing. Even like Noah Conrad there did four nights at Fenway. You had Megan Maroney at the Garden, Chris Stapleton. List goes on. What's going on?
1: I'm calling about the Zach Bryan tickets.
0: Here we go. Let's keep it rolling. Speaking of, Zach Bryan's pulling up to Gillette. Two nights this weekend, kind of creeping up on us. Friday and Saturday. And we got so many tickets. Probably the most that you'll ever see. They're good seats. And if you win anytime this week, we're doing like basically every hour. We'll do it at 12:40, 3, 4 o'clock, 5 o'clock. And if you win, you'll be qualified for the grand prize, which are floor seats. And the way the stage is set up, too, if you've ever been to a Gillette show, it's not like on the one of the end zones. It's in the middle. So you could get even closer, technically. But you got to win first. We'll do it tomorrow at 12:40 to kick things off on 101.7 The Bull. Get you to see Zach Bryan.
2: 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How's a little trail therapy sound right now? Hop in. Let's go for a ride in the Nissan Armada Pro 4X. Tune out all those...

right there is back at Gillette Stadium next year. Already thinking about it, huh? 2027. Let's hope it doesn't rain this weekend like it did a couple days ago for Zach Bryan's concerts. Friday and Saturday night, going to get you tickets to both shows. All you need to do is listen basically every hour tomorrow on 101.7 The Bull. We'll qualify you for seat upgrades too the rest of the week if you win.

for me. I'm Brandon Clay. We'll talk tomorrow. I'm off to hopefully not sit in too much traffic because I feel like post Nor'easter, everyone's on the roads at all times of the day. And we'll see you tomorrow with more chances to get you Zach Bryan tickets. Jessica will have more details next on The Bolt.

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Welcome to the Night Show. It's 101.7 The Bull and Jessica. You can probably hear my heart pounding. I'm so excited. I'm so fired up. Big shout out to the Red Sox. The playoffs officially start at 8 o'clock in the Bronx.

0: So Tiffany from Billerica is going to have a great weekend at Gillette. She won her way to see Zach Bryan.
1: Yay! Oh my God, I can't wait.
0: Your chance in is tomorrow afternoon at 12:40 on 101.7 The Bull. I know.

0: Morgan Wallen on 101.7 The Bull. Like, has it hit you yet that the Red Sox are in the playoffs? They're about to take on the Yankees. That game starts at 8 o'clock. And I'm so happy that Peyton Tolley is fired up. This is what he shared.
1: I mean, it's incredible. It's what you want to do. It's what you dream of being able to pitch in a high leverage game in the postseason and feel the chill in the air, and it's like, this is what you play for. Like the that summer turning into fall, the leaves starting to change, you need to wear a long sleeve going to work. It's like, this is whenever baseball is the best.
0: Here's to hoping that Peyton Tolley and the Red Sox have a great night. That game starts at 8 o'clock. Go Sox.
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